is a blade. He is a picture that I saved too long. He is my credit card and keys, and the reason I won't find peace.

0: now, follow my lead.
1: Take off your clothes, blow up the fire. Don't be so shy, you're right, you're right.
2: Le nouveau Max 103, la radio de chez nous.

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He is my credit card and keys, and the reason I won't find peace.